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And we are relaxing tonight in Dumas, Lake Tanglewood, and Bushland. Wherever you are tonight across the Texas Panhandle, thanks for listening. I want to hear from you. 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Or leave a note on my Facebook page. Just search for Delilah and say hi. 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
1: Hi.
0: Thank you for calling. 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
0: You know, you had that grin in your voice.
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0: 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If I didn't get to your request or your dedication, I'm sorry. 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Do me a favor. Take some time out of your busy, busy Friday schedule to slow down and love someone. Good night. 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

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Bruno Mars is heading to the Big Easy, and so are you. 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We'll tell you the hours to listen twice a day. And you've got a chance to win a trip for two to New Orleans to see Bruno Mars live in concert. Flights, hotel, beignets at Café du Monde, a walk down Bourbon Street, the whole thing. We've got your next great memory waiting on the banks of the Mississippi. 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

When you think of damage to your vehicle, collision or hail probably come to mind. But when storms make their way through the Texas Panhandle, damage from wind-driven debris can be just as damaging. 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
3: 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Dear Heavenly Father, thank you, God, for the abundance of blessings that you provide for us every single day. And even though every day is not perfect, we do know that you are so much bigger and better than any trial or circumstance or situation that we come up against. Have your way, God. Your plan is so much better than ours. Your way is the way. Prayers are going out to Sharon and her son. He is stressing out.

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19: Y'all, I'm so excited. 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
9: All right, Philip, I heard you had one of the worst dates ever.
10: Well, it was my first date ever, it was for my high school junior year homecoming. So I had just started driving, a little bit previously to that.
11: Yeah.
10: Showed up to the girl's house. Locked my keys in my car, and so we had to take her dad's car to homecoming. She barely spent any time with me the whole dance, and then we went back to her place. They had gotten my keys out. My parents came and brought an extra set or whatever, and I walked her to the door, and I said, would you like to go out another time? And without any hesitation, she just goes, nope, and then walked inside.
11: Nope.
10: And the best part is we had five classes together.
5: Oh, no.
12: Oh,
5: no.
12: Oh man. Oh.
13: Did y'all have chemistry?
10: Yes, actually.
9: But how are we doing nowadays, Philip? Are we married? Are we?
10: Oh yeah.
9: Okay. See?
10: Married. Got three kids. One of them's a teenager, so going through that.
9: I feel you, brother. Well, glad it worked out for you, Philip.
12: Yeah, it did.
9: You know, sometimes you gotta try before you find your real one. And let's take this call here from Whitney. Hi, Whitney.
14: Hi.
9: You went on one of the worst first dates ever. It was a blind date.
14: Yes.
9: Oh boy.
14: It was.
9: What happened? Who set you up? Who's at fault?
14: Actually, so I had a really good friend, and she used to go to her hairdresser and get her hair blow dried every week. So I was like, her hairdresser's probably pretty nice. She knows her well. And so I went to her to have her do my hair, and she had a client that she's like, he's really sweet, and was trying to set him up with somebody. And she talked me into going on a blind date with him. So I met him, and we walked in there, and there were girls on the stage, and they had their faces down, bottoms up. And I was like, oh my God, are we in a strip club? and so we get in there, and I'm like, okay, I'll be open-minded. And I guess he had a bunch of friends there. So he had a group of guys that he was sitting there and wanted to hang out with. So he's sitting there talking to all his friends. I'm sitting there quiet by myself, like, what do I even look at or talk? Who do I talk to?
5: Oh, man.
14: And so I decided to leave. And when I, I didn't even know he knew I left, but I walked out to the parking lot. And when I got to my car, he chased me behind me and grabbed my arm and twirled me around and tried to give me a kiss. And I was like,
9: a romantic.
14: Whoa. Yeah, so I slapped him in the face and drove off. I was like, what the heck just happened?
9: And I can only imagine this bozo going.

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14: Okay.
13: Melissa, how are you doing?
15: Hi, I'm good. Thank you.
13: What you doing right now?
15: Morning drop-off with the kids.
13: Give them a little shout-out. What's their names?
15: Audrey.
14: Audrey, we got an Audrey too.
13: Yeah, thank you for dropping Audrey off at work today. That was really nice of you, Melissa.
16: No wonder she made it on time.
13: That's right. Mm-hmm. All right, well, Melissa, you get to play the $1,000 Minute. Now, here are the rules. You have 60 seconds to answer 10 trivia questions. They're predetermined. You can answer each one, or you can actually pass if at that moment you don't feel like you know the answer. But that question will be asked again at the end if you do pass. You may correct your answer quickly if you do say something. Otherwise, it's going to be locked in. Now, you will win $10 per correct answer. But if you get all 10 right, we will give you $1,000, okay?
15: Okay.
13: All right. Now, your 60 seconds will begin after Kelly Raspberry finishes the first question.
17: All right. Good luck.
13: All right, Kelly, it's on you.
17: Here we go. What is the name of Winnie the Pooh's donkey friend?
15: Eeyore.
17: What color belt do beginners wear in karate?
15: White.
17: What is the square root of 36?
15: 6.
17: Which continent is home to the most countries?
15: Asia.
17: What movie features the quotes, "Stupid is as stupid does," and "Run, Forrest, run"?
15: Forrest Gump.
17: What city is known as Sin City?
15: Las Vegas.
17: What movie franchise is about bringing dinosaurs back to life?
15: Jurassic Park.
17: What is the 24th letter of the alphabet?
15: 24.

0: is heading to the Big Easy, and so are you. 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And you've got a chance to win a trip for two to New Orleans to see Bruno Mars live in concert. Flights, hotel, beignets at Café du Monde, a walk down Bourbon Street, the whole thing. We've got your next great memory waiting on the banks of the Mississippi.
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2: From CAM, our local 4 News, I'm Chief Meteorologist John Harris. For the early morning hours, cloudy, damp, and cool. Pockets of fog, drizzle, or light rain. Lows around 54. For this afternoon, possible thunderstorms. Highs near 77.
3: And because of the beautiful woman to my left, Caroline Craddock.
4: Hello.
5: Yay. Hey, Caroline.
4: She's hi.
3: She is our feature this week. Hi, Caroline. How are you doing?
4: I'm glad to be back with y'all. I missed y'all. I haven't been here in a minute.
3: I know. Now, a little background. You can tell us why Kids Kids got started, because you're the reason, Caroline. We've been doing this for 35 years, which is crazy.
6: I know. Hard to believe.
4: I love talking about it, but I hate saying the number.
6: Okay. Because that makes you 35.
4: But yeah, my parents, they tried very hard to have me. My mom was having some infertility issues, so they tried for a couple of years before they had me. Were so elated when they got pregnant, and then, you know, since it was the Stone Ages, the 90s, they...
7: Wow.
4: They did a sonogram where they were led to believe that I was going to be born with a whole array of disability. So my parents decided, you know, we're going to lock in here, and this is the cards that we've been dealt. And then it ended up being a glitch in the sonogram, and I was born completely healthy. So my parents knew that they had to turn that blessing into a bigger blessing for other people, because just because they had been, they didn't have to go through that experience.
3: Yeah.
4: They knew other people still were, and they wanted to help those people. So
7: beautiful.
4: We started really small in a van with a bunch of kids going to SeaWorld in San Antonio.
3: That would have been fun if you said we started in a van and went down to the river.
4: River walk. And then we have grown thanks to the Kid Craddock Show and to all of our partners. And we now take loads of kids to Disney World every year with their entire families, which a lot of trips are not able to do. That's my favorite part, is that we get to bring the families and the siblings. So they get to have experiences that they don't every day because they're stuck in the hospital. So yeah, it's an incredible thing that we are so honored to carry on. And thank y'all for being so supportive, and for the listeners, because it wouldn't happen without them.
3: No, thank you for
6: continuing
3: being you
6: legacy,
3: and
6: yeah,
3: continuing the legacy for your father. Do you remember what year, since we were talking about the 1900s, do you remember the year you first went on the trip, Caroline?
4: I think I was 2 or 3. So
7: you remember vividly.
3: Yeah.
4: I don't remember not being on the trip.
3: Right.
4: You know?
3: Your dad wanted you to see what it was all about.
4: Yes, it was such a huge part of my childhood, and I looked forward to it every year just to be able to push kids in wheelchairs and be a part of the experience and
3: play with them.
4: Yeah. But it's been a long time.
6: Well, I remember my first year going on the Kids Kids trip.
7: Okay.
6: I remember I just started, and part of the job was, this is your charity, Kelly. Yep. I was really excited because I love the mission of Kids Kids. But Caroline was just 4 years old. The very first time that I went on the Kids Kids trip, and she was such a cute little girl. She only wore dresses.
3: Yep.
6: Never wore pants. So
7: at Disney World.
6: Girly girl.
7: Wow.
6: And so I was really fun. You know, it's my first trip, and I hung out a lot with you and your mom on that first trip. And there was a particularly memorable experience that Caroline loves when I bring up every time I see her.
3: Oh, you want to get to that experience? Caroline, please. What's the number one story you get asked about all the time and you just have to relive that?
4: The River Cruise.
3: The River Cruise.
6: Yeah.
3: Let's go ahead and revisit that memory with Caroline Craddock.
8: The first thing we did at Disney World, we decided to start Caroline out easy. So we were going to go on the Jungle Cruise.
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0: it almost like, I wish they would grow up, or I wish they would not act like this. And we would always say, hey, remember, they're kids, let them be kids. So I've been going through my old computer. I brought it back out, found the charger, and I've been going through old videos and pictures of Kaysen from when he was little, and I could still pick him up.
1: Yeah.
0: So I think this injury actually got me into this little path of...
2: It was supposed to happen.
0: Of healing.
2: In a way.
0: Yeah.
2: Right.
0: Yeah.
2: And I can tell you're just so proud of that boy.
0: Oh, man. Uh-huh. I'm 100%
2: so
0: proud of him.
2: He's tall, athletic,
1: you should go home
2: handsome.
1: Today and just pick him up.
0: I try now. I try, man.
3: You should try play wrestling with him right now.
0: No, because I don't want to do anything where I can lose. Racing, wrestling, being tall, any of that. I wish in my lifetime they could create a time machine so you could go back and at least be present for those moments again.
3: JC, you are such a good father.
0: Oh, thank you.
3: Which I haven't really experienced
0: Trust
3: in
0: me.
3: My life.
0: I have. I have messed up quite a bit as a dad, but I do try my hardest.
3: I think it heals a lot of things within me for not having had the relationship that you have with your children and seeing how much love you give them, especially your daughter, which I think has really healed a lot for me.
1: Are you about to start crying again?
3: No, I'm not. No,
1: I'm not. Like her again.
3: Don't spill.
0: Be careful. Don't spill. And that's life lately.
2: Life lately.
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9: Hello.
8: How are you doing this morning?
9: I am fabulous. How are you?
8: Doing great. What you got going on?
9: I can either be honest and say that I'm doing my nails at work, or I can say I'm working. So I'm going to say I'm working.
8: All right, cool.
10: What color are we doing?
9: Well, okay, it's new. I'm doing like the UV, like when you get the press-ons at the salon, I'm cheap. So yeah. I'm trying to do it at home. We're going to see how it goes. And I'm going to do Memorial Day. We'll see.
8: Oh, there you go.
9: That would be terrible.
11: Let me ask you this. Do you just do the fingernails, or are you going all in and doing toes too while you're at work?
9: I can't reach my toes.
8: That's complicated. But, I mean, that technically makes her a nail tech if she's getting paid to do her nails.
11: Put them up on the desk.
9: I'm going to tell my boss, I'm now certified. Please pay me more.
10: Yes. Side hustle.
8: Side hustle right there. Well, speaking of getting paid more, we could potentially pay you a bunch of money here. Let's get ready to play the $1,000 Minute. Here are the rules, Kelsey. You have 60 seconds to answer 10 trivia questions. Now, 60 seconds, it could go by pretty fast, so let's get those answers out there as fast as possible. You can answer each one or pass if you don't know it. But if you pass, that question will be asked again at the end because your 10 questions are predetermined. Now, you may correct your answer quickly if you're like, oh, it's this. We'll accept that. Otherwise, they're going to be locked in. You will win $10 per correct answer, but if you answer all 10 correctly, you will win $1,000. Any questions?
9: No pressure.
8: All right, your 60 seconds will begin when Kelly Raspberry finishes the first question. Kelly, we are ready.
12: Good luck, Kelsey. Okay, the 49ers are the football team for what city?
9: Oh, gosh. San Francisco.
12: Once a month when the moon is fully dark, it's called what?

0: 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We'll tell you the hours to listen twice a day. 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
1: From KMR Local 4 News, I'm Chief Meteorologist John Harris. For the early morning hours, cloudy, damp, and cool. Pockets of fog, drizzle, or light rain. Lows around 54. For this afternoon, possible thunderstorms. Highs near 77.
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7: Here we go. It's time for Feel Good Friday. Why are you smiling headed into the weekend? Give us a call at 800-543-3548. Now, while we line up our friends on the phones, let's go around the room. Big Al Mack.
8: I'm feeling good because somehow, some way, I've gotten out of starting a garden with Charlie.
7: You've gotten out of starting a garden? That's your feel good?
8: Yeah, because every time we pass by Home Depot, she goes, let's go at Home Depot. And I love Home Depot, but I don't want to do the garden right now because she's going to be gone for a month in July. I can't do it right now. It's getting hot. It's kind of late, you know, but just telling her no,
9: You feel good about saying no.
8: I feel good about
9: all right. Crushing dreams.
7: I'll back up, Big Al. Getting out of doing something feels so good sometimes. Yeah,
8: thank you, JC. Right. Yeah, I appreciate that.
9: I love when somebody cancels on me.
7: Oh,
8: yeah,
7: the best.
8: Yeah.
7: Kelly?
9: Well, our son Cole is 18 today. Can you believe that?
7: He's a man now?
9: This is the last day of school for our boys. Dylan's going to be going into the eighth grade, and Cole's going to be a senior. But he's 18 today, so we're going to go out tonight and
8: that's awesome.
9: Have a little celebration. Really,
7: wow.
9: Isn't that great? Can you believe
7: 18.
9: That? I know.
10: He can vote.
8: He can vote.
9: He can.
7: He can drink in Mexico.
9: He could.
8: Yeah.
7: And I think Canada.
11: And smoke cigarettes.
8: He can get into a club. Well, you have to be 21 to get into a club. He can get into a club with you, Kelly.
9: Well. Yeah. That's what I want.
7: A guardian.
11: Did y'all say lottery ticket?
7: Oh, what? Oh, yeah, you can gamble ticket. Now? So much fun.
9: Endless possibilities.
10: Take him out to buy his first lottery ticket.
7: There you go.
8: Yeah,
7: watch him win. Don't have to go to college now. I'm sad. Anna, what's your Feel Good Friday?
12: I'm just excited because Ryan and I are going to spend the weekend together at the beach.
8: At the beach.
7: It's not clocking.
8: No, it's not clocking to me.
12: At the beach. And also, I started a new book called Yesteryear, and I've been saving it for the beach vacation, so I'm excited to just finally read it and spend time with Ryan. It'll be a very R&R type weekend.
7: There you go. Part-time Justin.
11: I am so excited because I'm going to be grilling. I'm going to make sizzling fajitas. We're talking rattlesnake bites. We're talking elote. It's going to be so much grilling.
12: What's rattlesnake bites?
11: They're jalapeno stuff with cream cheese wrapped in bacon.
12: Yum.
11: Some people call them jalapeno poppers. I grew up calling them rattlesnake bites.
9: Yeah.
7: Uh-huh.
12: Sounds delicious.
7: I like those.
11: It's going to be a good grilling time in our backyard.
7: Mm-hmm.
8: Do you make goodbye taste to go with the elotes?
7: I see what you did there.
9: I freak you. You put on a dad joke right there.
11: But try hot Cheetos and you're a elote. Game changer.
12: Yum.
7: Yeah. What if soy milk is just introducing itself in Spanish? Soy milk.
12: Silly.
13: I'm so glad
11: you'd have to know Spanish.
8: I guess so. And I was,
7: so it means I am.
8: That's okay, got
12: silly.
8: It.
12: Yeah.
7: Audrey, what's your feel good Friday?
13: Oh, one, that the week is over finally. Been a long one. Two, that I think I have some potential dates in the air. And one of our listeners actually reached out to me, which anyone can do, and wanted me to go out with her son.
7: Oh.
12: Ah.
7: A mother setup.
13: Which means she likes me.
8: You should bring her along on the date.

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Amarillo's Best Variety Mix 94.1, just after 10 o'clock. Hey there, my name's Lori. It's finally Friday, and it's a big Friday. Kids are getting out of school, kicking off

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Hey, don't forget, we're flying you off to New Orleans to see Bruno Mars. It's the Big Easy. It's Bruno Mars. It's your bestie. 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

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Hey, Lori Crawford. And even though the Panhandle Plains Historical Museum is closed, they're still having their fun events like Night at the PPHM. It is back and they are glowing it up. 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

0: Amarillo's best variety. Bruno Mars is heading to the Big Easy, and so are you. 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And you've got a chance to win a trip for two to New Orleans to see Bruno Mars live in concert. 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

0: Before they leave home, before the dorm room, before the next chapter begins, take a moment to remind them where they came from. It seems like just yesterday you were helping them with homework at the kitchen table, driving them to practice, sitting in the stands at games and school programs. And then you look up and they're packing boxes, getting ready to head out into the world. Graduation is one of those moments parents never forget. The pride, the excitement, and yes, maybe a little bit of emotion, all rolled up into one big event. A gift from Silverland is something they'll carry with them long after they leave home. 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Something for the dorm room. 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Silverland's been helping parents and grandparents with graduation for 30 years. 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Silverland, making life's most important moments just a little more special in Wolfland Square.
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Before they leave home, before the dorm room, before the next chapter begins, take a moment to remind them where they came from. 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
3: From KMR Local 4 News, I'm Chief Meteorologist John Harris. A midday, humid and mild with light north winds. Temperatures are in the 60s and low 70s. There will be a chance for thunderstorms this afternoon. Highs near 77.
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0: Amarillo's Best Variety Mix 94.1. And it was so sad to hear about the passing of Kyle Busch. Of course, he was big time NASCAR driver, but he had a sudden illness and he did pass away at the age of 41. And I know, NASCAR fandom around this area is huge, and a lot of people were shocked to hear of the passing of this great driver. So sad. 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

0: 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Hey, don't forget our Feel Good 80s, 90s weekend kicking off at 3 o'clock today for your Memorial Day weekend. And now that today is the last day of school, I know there's probably a lot of kids out there wondering how they're going to eat, because I know a lot of our kiddos in Amarillo ISD, they rely on school lunches, the breakfast, the lunches, and that's the only meals they get. 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

0: 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And you've got a chance to win a trip for two to New Orleans to see Bruno Mars live in concert. 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

0: 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Hey, it's Lori Crawford, and of course, we are embarking on Memorial Day weekend and Memorial Day on Monday. It's a day to remember those who gave their life, the ultimate sacrifice for our freedoms. And it's important to remember that. And if you've ever wondered and been to a military service funeral, then you've seen the flag draped over the coffin. And then you see the flag folding, and it's put into a perfect triangle. And there are 13 folds in that folding to get it into that perfect triangle. And they all mean something. 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

94.1. Welcome to your lunch hour, and it's Friday, the start of a holiday weekend. Did you get off early today? Well, if not, we're going to take care of you and get you through the rest of the afternoon. And if you did, hey, here's a great soundtrack for your Memorial Day weekend. Teddy Swims, Adele, here's Tracy Chapman.

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Hoodie, shorts, boots, and sunglasses. Yep, all at once. Amarillo's best variety. Mix 94.1. When the

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0: 94.1. Hey, it's Lori Crawford. And I'm going to admit, I didn't watch American Idol this season. I just usually just watch the clips. And En Vogue was on one of their nights. And, you know, those ladies still got it. They still can rock all their songs so good. My name's Lori Crawford, and we've been waiting for it. Every time you drive by Restaurant Row in between Coulter and Sauncey on I-40, you know, there was just a building sitting there empty. And it was Logan's Roadhouse. You know, it went out of business. And then all the construction started. Well, that new building is Boondocks Bar and Grill, and they're close to opening. We are seeing the signs. In fact, one of those signs says now hiring. 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
2: From KMR Local 4 News, I'm Chief Meteorologist John Harris. A midday, humid and mild with light north winds. Temperatures are in the 60s and low 70s. There will be a chance for thunderstorms this afternoon. Highs near 77.
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0: 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Hey, it's Lori Crawford, and if you've driven down I-27 by Hollywood, just past Cinemark, then you've probably noticed all the dirt, all the construction. And I'm not talking about the actual interstate. I'm talking about the field right there where they are building a beautiful sports complex. And in fact, it is the Rock Rose Sports Complex, and they are moving right along. In fact, they've dropped some turf. 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

0: Amarillo's Best Variety Mix 94.1. And if you are watching Nashville 9-1-1, then you're probably seeing Leanne Rimes. Man, she plays her character perfectly. And if you're not watching it, you should check it out, especially if you do like Leanne Rimes. So let's talk a little bit about the Sphere in Vegas. They recently put the Wizard of Oz in there, where you could go and watch the Wizard of Oz in the Sphere, and it had just also some extra effects to it that you felt watching it. Well, my question is this the future of movies? You know, people are paying big bucks to go to the Sphere to watch the Wizard of Oz. Heck, if I had the extra money, I'd be flying off to Vegas to go check it out myself. But will we be seeing more movies do things like this? 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
4: From KMR Local 4 News, I'm Chief Meteorologist John Hurst. A midday, humid and mild with light north winds. Temperatures are in the 60s and low 70s. There will be a chance for thunderstorms this afternoon.

0: Amarillo's Best Variety Mix 94.1. Hey, how's it going? My name's Lori Crawford. So the Texas DPS is searching for a very most wanted fugitive. The fugitive's name is Hassan Mussen or Mussen. He is wanted for capital murder. He was released on bond. He allegedly cut off his ankle monitor and fled the area. And right now, they're just wanting to get him back in custody. There was an original reward, for $4,000, but they have bumped that up to $6,000 for any tips that lead to the arrest of this most wanted fugitive. We've got all the details, mixamarillo.com or inside our Mix 94.1 app.
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is just after 2 o'clock on Mix 94.1, trying to get you to quit in time so you can get away for your Memorial Day weekend. Miley Cyrus on the way, some U2, also Kelly Clarkson. But here is the lady herself. It's Tina Turner on Mix 94.1.

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Amarillo's Best Variety, Mix 94.1. Hey, don't forget, your next chance to fly off to Vegas to see Bruno Mars is coming up just after 6 o'clock with Melissa. Hotel, airfare, tickets to the show, and it's New Orleans. 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

Amarillo's Best Variety Mix 94.1. It is Jimmy Cliff. And of course, Memorial Day coming up on Monday, a day to remember those who have sacrificed and paid the ultimate price for our freedoms. 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

0: each weekday between 9 and 5. We'll tell you the hours to listen twice a day. And you've got a chance to win a trip for two to New Orleans to see Bruno Mars live.
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Wake up. It's Kelly Raspberry from the Kid Kroddick Morning Show. And tomorrow is going to be another great day. 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

0: It's Sharon, if I could turn back time here on Mix 94.1. Hey, my name is Lori Crawford. Don't forget, we are kicking off a feel-good 80s, 90s weekend in less than 15 minutes. Yeah, all your favorite 80s and 90s all weekend long. And of course, that is through Memorial Day as well. And don't forget, coming up after 6 o'clock, Melissa's going to have another chance for you to fly off to New Orleans to see Bruno Mars. And with that, I want you to have a wonderful Memorial Day weekend. And of course, on Memorial Day, remember why we have that day. And it's to remember those who have paid the ultimate price, their life, to secure our freedoms. Enjoy. Have a wonderful, wonderful weekend. Be safe. Melissa's in up next. And thanks for choosing Mix 94.1.
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Omaha's best variety, Mix 94.1. 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

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Mix 94.1 as we're winding down the last week of school and all the graduations. I want to say congratulations to North Heights and Canyon High as they both walk the stage this evening. It's going to be okay, Mom. I know.

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0: Marlowe's Best Variety, Mix 94.1, wrapping up the 3 o'clock hour here on your Feel Good 80s and 90s weekend with the Pointer Sisters. 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

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I am Melissa Bartlett on this feel-good 80s and 90s weekend. Got Outfield on the way, Hanson Whispers as well. Don't forget, while you're kicking off the unofficial start of summer, to remember what Memorial Day weekend is. Remember that it's not Happy Memorial Day, that it's remembering those who gave their life, the ultimate sacrifice for our country. Right? I know. 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

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I love hearing these throwback songs. Yes, the nostalgia of it, right? Where were you when this was out, right? That kind of thing. Still got great music on the way. Green Day, Roxette, Shania Twain. Right now, feel good 80s music from Journey. You make-

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2: From KMR Local 4 News, I'm Chief Meteorologist John Harris. For this afternoon, partly sunny with north winds of 5 to 15 miles per hour. Also, scattered afternoon and evening thunderstorms will be possible. Highs near 77.

0: 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Listen to your heart there on this Feel Good 80s and 90s weekend. Hey, it's Melissa and Amarillo ISD. They're actually looking to make sure kids are fed this summer. Very important thing, because the kiddos, go to school, have the breakfast and lunch there, and then the summer they don't have those opportunities. So they're actually getting ready to kick off the summer feeding program. It's happening June 1st, the 26th at area schools, when we have the schools for you to check out. 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Now, the only thing is food must be eaten on site. 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
7: From KMR Local 4 News, I'm Chief Meteorologist John Harris. For this afternoon, partly sunny with north winds of 5 to 15 miles per hour. Also scattered afternoon and evening thunderstorms will be possible. Highs near 77.
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1: 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I'm Melissa, and if you're looking to add a dog to your family this summer, yep, you can actually use your kids' good grades to help with the adoption fee. 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

0: MRLO's Best Variety, Mix 94.1, wrapping up the 6 o'clock hour on this Feel Good 80s and 90s weekend with Brian Adams. Good evening. I'm Melissa Bartlett, getting ready to get out the door, start my Memorial Day weekend. And we got a lot of things on the schedule. Going to go to the MRLO Library, get the granddaughter, make sure she has a library card so we can go get her some books. My daughter always loved doing that growing up. Going to go to Hodgetown, grab the granddaughter a jersey, because I'm hoping we have a night out at the stadium next month, a Mix 94.1 night, and I want her to be the one throwing out the first pitch. So I'm thinking if I bribe her with a jersey, maybe. So that's on the calendar as well. Going to do some gardening and find some time to relax. Have a great weekend. Delilah, she's taking over after 7.
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